My manager be tripping and stuff, talking about we gotta use water, but I always use some milk and cream for you.

0: 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Ponto de encontro.
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5: Well, he didn't drive drunk and he's home before curfew, so.
4: That's what I thought we got.
5: Right?
4: Yeah, we're good parents.
5: Yeah, we're good.
6: Right? Fake young woman.
7: Good morning, Creekwood Hike!
8: My name's Simon. For the most part, my life is totally normal. I have a family that I actually like, and there's my friends. We do everything friends do. We drink way too much diced coffee while gorging on carbs. So, I'm just like you, except I have one huge-ass secret.
9: Hey! I like your boots! I said I like your boots! Goodbye!
8: Nobody knows I'm gay.
10: Have you seen the new post? About the closeted gay kid at school.
8: What?
10: Who do you think it is?
8: Can I call you back? Dear Blue, I'm just like you. This was a mistake.
11: It's nice to know there's another guy at school with the same secret. When did you first realize?
8: It was a bunch of little things, like my first girlfriend.
12: I think I'm falling in love with you.
8: Wow, thank you. Be right back. Wasn't my proudest moment.
13: Sometimes I think I'm destined to care so much about one person, it nearly kills me.
8: Me too. I'm done living in a world where I don't get to be who I am. I deserve a great love story. And I want someone to share it with.
14: But to find any way to your wild heart.
15: Have you ever been in love?
8: I think so.
16: These last few years, it's almost like I can feel you holding your breath.
9: I'm supposed to be the one that decides when and where and who knows. That's supposed to be my thing.
8: Disclaimer, this is about to get romantic as F.
17: You're not into Abby, are you?
8: She's cute, but yeah. She's just not really my type. Mm. Not because she's black. I love black women. Not like, you know, I have a thing for black women. I just love all women.
0: O melhor ponto de encontro do seu rádio.

think about the generations and to say we want to make it a better place for our children and our children's children so that they know it's a better world for them and think if they can make it a better place.